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3: Let us all remember that we are in the holy presence of God.
4: In the name of the Father, and of the Son, and of the Holy Spirit. Amen.
3: The angel of the Lord declared unto Mary,
4: and she conceived by the power of the Holy Spirit.
3: Hail Mary, full of grace, the Lord is with thee. Blessed art thou amongst women, and blessed is the fruit of thy womb, Jesus.
4: Holy Mary, Mother of God, pray for us sinners, now and at the hour of our death. Amen.
3: Behold the handmaid of the Lord.
4: Be it done unto me according to your word.
3: Hail Mary, full of grace, the Lord is with thee. Blessed art thou amongst women, and blessed is the fruit of thy womb, Jesus.
4: Holy Mary, Mother of God, pray for us sinners, now and at the hour of our death. Amen.
3: And the Word was made flesh,
4: and dwelt among us.
3: Hail Mary, full of grace, the Lord is with thee. Blessed art thou amongst women, and blessed is the fruit of thy womb, Jesus.
4: Holy Mary, Mother of God, pray for us sinners, now and at the hour of our death. Amen.
3: Pray for us, Holy Mary, Mother of God,
4: that we may be made worthy of the promises of Christ.
3: Let us pray.
5: Pour forth, we beseech thee, O Lord, thy grace into our hearts, that we to whom the incarnation of Christ, thy Son, was made known by the message of an angel, may by his passion and cross be brought to the glory of his resurrection, through the same Christ our Lord. Amen.
3: Glory be to the Father, and to the Son, and to the Holy Spirit.
4: As it was in the beginning, is now, and ever shall be, world without end. Amen.
3: Glory be to the Father, and to the Son, and to the Holy Spirit.
4: As it was in the beginning, is now, and ever shall be, world without end. Amen.
3: Glory be to the Father, and to the Son, and to the Holy Spirit.
4: As it was in the beginning, is now, and ever shall be, world without end. Amen.
3: Saint Cecilia,
4: pray for us.
3: Saint John Baptist de la Salle,
4: pray for us.
3: Leave Jesus in our hearts forever.
5: In the name of the Father, and of the Son, and of the Holy Spirit. Amen.
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0: To the Lotto fans, narito na ang papremyo ng two numbers ninyo. Sa halagang 10 piso, pwedeng manalo ng 4,000 pesos kung mag-match ang two numbers ninyo sa mapipiling winning combination in exact order. Sa Rambolito System Play, 2,000 pesos ang panalo. 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At makakapili na ng mga numero para sa 2D Lotto Draw. 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And the second number is 9. Again, our 2D Lotto winning numbers for the 5 PM draw is 22 and 9 in exact order. Before we move on to our next game, here's another exciting good news for all of you. 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
0: 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The first number is 9. For the second number, we have 6. And the third number is 2. Recapping the 3G Lotto winning combination for the 5 PM draw, we have 9, 6, and 2 in exact order. Congratulations po sa mga nanalo. Para naman sa SCL fans, narito na po ang latest update as of Town Lottery. Panoorin natin.

0: ang himpilan na tunay na malakas at pinakikinggan. 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
3: Let us all remember that we are in the holy presence of God.
4: In the name of the Father, and of the Son, and of the Holy Spirit. Amen.
3: The angel of the Lord declared unto Mary,
4: and she conceived by the power of the Holy Spirit.
3: Hail Mary, full of grace, the Lord is with thee. Blessed art thou amongst women, and blessed is the fruit of thy womb, Jesus.
4: Holy Mary, Mother of God, pray for us sinners, now and at the hour of our death. Amen.
3: Behold the handmaid of the Lord.
4: Be it done unto me according to your word.
3: Hail Mary, full of grace, the Lord is with thee. Blessed art thou amongst women, and blessed is the fruit of thy womb, Jesus.
4: Holy Mary, Mother of God, pray for us sinners, now and at the hour of our death. Amen.
3: And the Word was made flesh,
4: and dwelt among us.
3: Hail Mary, full of grace, the Lord is with thee. Blessed art thou amongst women, and blessed is the fruit of thy womb, Jesus.
4: Holy Mary, Mother of God, pray for us sinners, now and at the hour of our death. Amen.
3: Pray for us, Holy Mary, Mother of God,
4: that we may be made worthy of the promises of Christ.
3: Let us pray.
4: Pour forth, we beseech thee, O Lord, thy grace into our hearts, that we to whom the incarnation of Christ, thy Son, was made known by the message of an angel, may by his passion and cross be brought to the glory of his resurrection, through the same Christ our Lord. Amen.
3: Glory be to the Father, and to the Son, and to the Holy Spirit.
4: As it was in the beginning, is now, and ever shall be, world without end. Amen.
3: Glory be to the Father, and to the Son, and to the Holy Spirit.
4: As it was in the beginning, is now, and ever shall be, world without end. Amen.
3: Glory be to the Father, and to the Son, and to the Holy Spirit.
4: As it was in the beginning, is now, and ever shall be, world without end. Amen.
3: Saint Cecilia,
4: pray for us.
3: Saint John Baptist de la Salle,
4: pray for us.
3: Leave Jesus in our hearts forever.
4: In the name of the Father, and of the Son, and of the Holy Spirit. Amen.
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And from Pagirian, request kong song I Believe by Romy, Jimmy Bondoc na siya. Anyway, thank you so much. 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Looking in. And also, hi DJ Guapo Kong Martin D. Good evening. Magpag-greet lang ko sa kahanginan like Maika Andales, Aljun Abogadkat, Lover Boy, Jessel Markham, og especially to Ramela Pinuso. And a pag-greet, it's me, Marian Rabanuel from SND Lanao del Norte. Thank you so much for looking in right here. Maraming salamat po. Catch me again tomorrow evening once again. 7 o'clock in the evening hanggang alas 9 po tayo ng gabi. Alright, so maraming salamat po. 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My name is Martin D. Saying bye-bye and have a great evening ahead of us. Goodbye.

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0: What's up, Lotto Philippines? Welcome to another exciting night of chances, dreams, and winning possibilities here at the PCSO Lottery Draw. Nasa third batch na po tayo ng Lotto Prizes this Wednesday, July 1, 2026. 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Kaya thank you po for inspiring us to be more excitement, more and more opportunities to every Filipino family. Gaya na lang ngayong gabi, nag-uumapaw na naman ang mga papremyong ihahatid namin ni Queen. Hello Queen, good evening sa'yo.
1: Hello Jerome, good evening to you. And of course, sa lahat ng kasama natin dito sa PCSO Draw Court. Shoutout din po sa televiewers natin on IBC 13 at sa DATV. Siyempre, hindi natin pwedeng kalimutan ng online followers natin on Facebook and YouTube channels. As my partner Jerome said earlier, dito po sa PCSO, every draw is another opportunity, another chance, and another reason to dream big. And tonight, we have more exciting prizes waiting for our lucky players. Kaya naman, ihanda na ang nabiling tickets. 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Tawagin na ang buong Lotto Barkada at sabay-sabay nating alamin ang lucky numbers for our 9 PM draw.
0: But before we begin our exciting draws, ilang paalala po muna, let us be responsible players. 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
0: And now to officially start our 9 PM draw, batiin na po natin ang ilang Lotto players who are here to witness and certify our live draw proceedings. Welcome po sa PCSO Lottery Draw. 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Magandang gabi po sa inyo.
1: And of course, to assist us with our draws, we have our PCSO Draw Coordinator. Good evening, sir!
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1: Lotto Philippines, the excitement starts now! Tickets ready, lucky numbers locked in!
0: The balls are ready, the draw is about to begin! 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
1: I will praise you, O Lord, among the nations. 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

0: Para may igong oras sa pagpadayon pa din isto ang ato lamanon, ang pulong ato ipaambit nga na kaninyo mga kabagting o kabalkadas ni ining buntaga. 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Nasa Proverbs 10:27. 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
1: Let us all remember that we are in the holy presence of God.
2: In the name of the Father, and of the Son, and of the Holy Spirit. Amen.
1: The angel of the Lord declared unto Mary,
2: and she conceived by the power of the Holy Spirit.
1: Hail Mary, full of grace, the Lord is with thee. Blessed art thou amongst women, and blessed is the fruit of thy womb, Jesus.
2: Holy Mary, Mother of God, pray for us sinners, now and at the hour of our death. Amen.
1: Behold the handmaid of the Lord.
2: Be it done unto me according to your word.
1: Hail Mary, full of grace, the Lord is with thee. Blessed art thou amongst women, and blessed is the fruit of thy womb, Jesus.
2: Holy Mary, Mother of God, pray for us sinners, now and at the hour of our death. Amen.
1: And the Word was made flesh,
2: and dwelt among us.
1: Hail Mary, full of grace, the Lord is with thee. Blessed art thou amongst women, and blessed is the fruit of thy womb, Jesus.
2: Holy Mary, Mother of God, pray for us sinners, now and at the hour of our death. Amen.
1: Pray for us, Holy Mary, Mother of God,
2: that we may be made worthy of the promises of Christ.
1: Let us pray.
2: Pour forth, we beseech thee, O Lord, thy grace into our hearts, that we to whom the incarnation of Christ, thy Son, was made known by the message of an angel, may by his passion and cross be brought to the glory of his resurrection, through the same Christ our Lord. Amen.
1: Glory be to the Father, and to the Son, and to the Holy Spirit.
2: As it was in the beginning, is now, and ever shall be, world without end. Amen.
1: Glory be to the Father, and to the Son, and to the Holy Spirit.
2: As it was in the beginning, is now, and ever shall be, world without end. Amen.
1: Glory be to the Father, and to the Son, and to the Holy Spirit.
2: As it was in the beginning, is now, and ever shall be, world without end. Amen.
1: Saint Cecilia,
2: pray for us.
1: Saint John Baptist de la Salle,
2: pray for us.
1: Leave Jesus in our hearts forever.
2: In the name of the Father, and of the Son, and of the Holy Spirit. Amen.
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